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0: 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And I'm really glad that you bring that up because dementia, as we all know, dementia is a major societal and public health challenge. He? 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It become a community problem. 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What is the government going to do about this? What is our community going to do about this? 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Dementia was here before, way before I was born. It's here and it's going to remain for centuries. This is our moment, this is our time to educate the carers, to educate our children, just so they can be familiarized my condition going ni hei ilo na yaha taimi ku tau ostau tome mama ni oku nau lava ke ai ha pale pale te koha shelter ke nau turn ki ai for help and this is why LEAD is here. LEAD is here for that purpose.
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1: That's a very deep question, Osai. And thank you for raising this because this is an important question. Specifically when you mentioned that, you know, it can harm some people and they can, you know, easily think of taking their own life based on not able to cope. Ia te ao osai, ko tuilahi, ko ilo. This is when early diagnosis come into. It's the prevention, the early preventions, it will erase. Ai whakakaukau ko in ke a uke ai ke pehe, e lawa ke nau to e nau mo ui ko no ui ngā koe fukumamawha, mo ilahi ai whatongia ko ini. You know, there is a need for get out take action, you know, for public policies. I go in your governments, hang a good or Fakatala noa or say. Fear mau, get toy faka lahi, peg toy faka lele, he pule anga, hanga, he kulup, nga, if he go out, you go in. Dementia, to improve the public awareness and early diagnosis of dementia. Something that we don't do, akitau tolu ko eni me pasi kau pas me pasfiki, kono uhinga pe ko stigma. Ko ngahi me ani ko o ko taki mua hono advocate awareness. The public awareness plays a big role to in opening ai hanga hi mata pa ke lava ke prevent ai ka uke tu unga ko ni hangi pe tala noa ki ai ke ngai whenga ta ape to o he kakai e nao mo ui e osai. You know, we need to prevent this. And how do we need to do this? How are we going to do this? Start recognizing the early signs. Ka paulewa ko siau ke hatu unga o whenga ta. Please take them to the doctors to get them diagnosed properly. There is help there. Taka pau ke whaingata I hange ko kutana noa, your feelings, you're going through a lot of stress and depressed because all this you can't handle. There is help. Please come out o ku iai ai tokoni. 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There is a need for communities to better their social inclusion programs. Ia te au, ko ngāhi polo kalama ko ni, o fie mao ia, ke ngā ue whakataha mai pot ngā ue mo ui, to make it accessible for us.

0: 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He lahi penga he uhinga ke he ai uhinga o ame ki nau tolu ki ai. He kei ke tau full get into deep that ki he area ko ia because that comes down to personal decisions from families and we respect it. Ka ia te amuanga kusio atu, we can prevent that. Hey, we can prevent that by ngā ue whakataha ki hono address pe koe hā, what are the risk factors? And these are some of the stuff that we have implemented to provide to our communities for the next 3 years. Malo o sai.
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0: 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So give yourself some time to start recording. He start recording e whanki liliu koe ni ka paulega ku ke make up your mind and say, oh, okay, there is a change here, I need to do something. The first thing you need to do is contact your doctor. Okay? Contact your doctor, take the person there. 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
0: 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Will you be interested to take your father there or your mother there? Eh?
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0: So, go time me referrals. Eh? Yeah. They can refer them ki hanga hi men's group o whakalele I e ria o ke nofai o whakalele he ngahi potungawe ke ke he they don't have to be Tongan ka kuiai a ngahi kulupu pehe eh? There are workshops and men's group, women's group community group I should say eh? O ku pagulava pen ke kawain if they're pensioners pia ka pau o kunau ma o ai aid care packages, all you have to do is to speak to your care coordinator. The care coordinator will put down the plan, okay? 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
1: Malo abito. 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

0: Hi, Andrew Redman here from Sydney FC for Rad. In football, there's simply no room for excuses. If I mess up during a game, then I have to cop it. But off the field, some people think excuses are okay, especially when they get caught speeding. Excuses like, I'm running late for training, or I'm rushing home because the ice cream is melting. There's no room for excuses in football, and there's definitely no room for excuses on the road. Speeding, there's no future in it.
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It's too horrible. So horrible that when Bernard Spilsbury examined the residual shambles in the bungalow, he said it was more gruesome than anything even he had ever seen.

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He had severed it from the trunk, built a huge fire in the sea.

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0: For those of you who didn't believe, roll up your sleeves. And if you're hanging, and if you're not, because LaToya is throwing down with her new sound.
1: In full effect.
0: So give me some respect.
1: Or we put you in check.
0: Kick it off, boys.

0: final question. 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
1: It's gotta be seafood.
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0: That's what can happen if you consume food or drink containing uncooked eggs, or if your chicken isn't cooked through to 75 degrees Celsius.
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